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1: And now the weather from Bellevue Rare Coins, the trusted authority for buying jewelry, rare coins, and valuables, serving Bellevue, Linwood, Issaquah, and Tacoma. A mostly cloudy start to the day, then sunny skies, high 77, mostly clear this evening, overnight low 54.

0: 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Yo, what's up? It's Izzy here with Jose from The Morning Show. All right, bro, what's going on tomorrow?
1: Yeah, Izzy, we've got one of our second date couples back on the phone tomorrow to tell us what's happened since being on the show. 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
0: Whoa, okay, so this is, it's not just a normal update, it's an update.
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12: 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A mostly cloudy start to the day, then sunny skies, high 77, mostly clear this evening, overnight low 54.
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0: Moving 92.5. Yo, what's up? It's Izzy. Who's this?
1: It's April.
0: April, are you in this traffic right now?
1: Yes.
0: All right, girl. Update. What's going on? What's going on?
1: It's crazy. It's completely stopped.
0: Oh, are there any, like, wrecks or anything?
1: Not that I can see. Not where I'm at.
0: What do you think's backing it up?
1: I'm guessing probably just all the craziness from being in town.
0: And feel free to get out of your car and start walking down the highway so we can get detailed updates.
1: Oh, that's a great idea. I can do that.

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0: 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Izzy is on the radio. All right, what's up with you?
1: I am driving down Ferdinand, and it's follow traffic.
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1: She don't need no more kids. 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
0: 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You can go sign up to be the baby daddy.
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0: Randy, she might hurt you.
1: 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I'm good.
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18: 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A mostly cloudy start to the day, then sunny skies, high 77, mostly clear this evening, overnight low 54.

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0: How many? 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

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I heard it's all in the tone, baby. You want to hear someone that's like, hi, or hi.

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I'm Ashley Z. Ariana Grande is sick and some really good lawyers on John Doe hackers who have been selling her unreleased content on the dark web for huge amounts of money. They are not going to be able to sleep peacefully for the rest of their life.

It's Movin' 92.5, buzzing on some cold brew coffee. I wish this buzz would have kicked in a little sooner so that I wouldn't have a front seat full of Amazon returns. I ordered some of the ugliest stuff. Not to diss the clothes, it's probably me.

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17: 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A mostly cloudy start to the day, then sunny skies, high 77, mostly clear this evening, overnight low 54.
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Mars, the man we're sending you to see live in Vancouver. 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

like 2.5, so I saw some people were going to see The Odyssey in one of those movie theaters where, like, the seats will jostle you around. It's like a 4K experience, right? 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

0: right, Alexis is apparently internet famous thanks to Alcohol and the Police. 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

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I'm Ashley Z. So researchers somehow just found that sniffing food can help you get a better workout in, specifically dark chocolate. 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

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She's just focusing on that new marriage. Or she's putting her head down and working. Which one, Taylor? Both.

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1: Smelling dark chocolate sends a signal to the brain that filling food is on the way, and it creates a sense of fullness before any food is actually eaten. 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
1: I'm Bradley Johnson with 1-800-D-Y-WET, and I want to talk to you about baseball. It's game day. The stadium roof is open. Our club's putting up a fight. There are cold brews in hand. But outside, the police are getting ready to spot fans trying to steal their home base. Hero! 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

Smoovin 92.5, the girl that I'm going to play next, not only does she have an album that she owns full rights to coming out on Friday, she is also in the middle of suing two John Doe hackers who have been selling her unreleased creative content and unreleased songs that they just straight up stole, allegedly, on the dark web. She's going after them.

Ariana Grande, those hackers that she's in the middle of suing, they really did some creepy privacy violations to get what they wanted to sell on the dark web from her collaborators' computers and phones. Like voice notes, unreleased music, but ideas too. New York.

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Seattle's number one hit music station, moving 92.5. I'm Ashley Z. I did something to push myself out of my comfort zone this week. Today, actually. And I was like, oh my God, that's exhausting. I'm finally at that age, okay? Like 30s, where like I understand why our parents, when we were kids, were just like, I'm tired. And we were like, I fully get it, man.

0: 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I think one of the coolest fun facts about Dua Lipa's husband is that he starred in a movie with Elizabeth Olsen.
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Seattle's number one hit music station, Moving 92.5, Ariana Grande. I just keep talking about the fact that she is suing the crap out of these two John Doe hackers. And the fact that she doesn't even name them in the lawsuit publicly, so we don't even know who they are. She could have exposed them and decided not to.

0: right, Alexis is apparently internet famous thanks to Alcohol and the Police. Yeah, we're going to find out what's going on tomorrow in a brand new What's on Your Mind at 8:10 with Brooke and Jeffrey in the morning.
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I'm Ashley Z. Tomorrow is a new day. Whatever you decide to do with it, you are not a failure. 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You have a dream? It's fine. Tomorrow might not be perfect, but it's a step closer in one direction.

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2: 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Yeah. We're not together and I'm going to a guy I like.
3: Alexis, you would never tell a guy that.
4: No, she wouldn't.
1: Sneak away.
3: You would do
1: but that. But she'd be like, what? We're a situation.
4: But right. She'd have her roommate go in and tell him.
2: Yes. Okay. Not sleep with him. She'd pass the news.
3: Okay. Yeah. Does the convo. Like a respectable person.
4: Yes, that
0: does. 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
14: And now the weather from Bellevue Rare Coins, the trusted authority for buying jewelry, rare coins, and valuables, serving Bellevue, Linwood, Issaquah, and Tacoma. A mostly cloudy start to the day, then sunny skies, high 77. Mostly clear this evening, overnight low 54.
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0: 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Second date update.
1: Attraction can blossom almost anywhere.
2: Yeah,
1: and normally we would think of a place like a bar or a run club, maybe even a bookstore.
3: That's cute.
2: Hey, yeah.
4: Wow, so, people go to those?
3: So rom-com.
1: Yeah. Oh, whoops. I dropped my copy of How to Survive Prison for Dummies. Could you pick that up for me?
2: That's
4: cute. Don't pick it up. That's in the book. Do not.
1: You've read the book, Jose knows. But rarely have we talked to a couple who met in the middle of a fight club.
3: What?
4: No way.
1: That sounds romantic.
4: Like a boxing match?
3: The only rule was we're not supposed to talk about Fight Club, Jeff.
1: Well, I'm not in the Fight Club, so I think I'm allowed to talk about it.
4: UFC event?
1: It is a little bit different than anything we've ever heard before, so this is going to be interesting. Let's talk to Tara about it. So, Tara, welcome to the show.
5: Hi, guys.
3: Oh, you sound so sweet.
2: Yeah.
3: Who'd you beat up, Tara?
5: Well, Norris is his name.
1: Norris.
3: Is this Chuck?
4: No way. No one could beat him up.
1: What type of fight club is this?
5: So we met at an adult jiu-jitsu. I can't say that three times.
4: Oh, that makes sense. It is like a club.
2: Jeff, yeah, with a misleading intro.
4: Yeah, yeah. Darn.
1: I'm sorry. Jiu-jitsu is fighting. Maybe it's more pinning than fighting. Grappling.
4: It is a lot of mat work.
1: Yeah.
4: That's for sure.
1: It's a good place to meet somebody.
3: Yeah.
1: That's for sure.
4: I guess you're right, yeah.
1: So, okay, how did you and Norris, like, strike up chemistry in jiu-jitsu?
3: How'd you grapple?
5: Well, so this was like my third class, and it was the first time I wasn't paired with someone with really bad breath.
3: Oh, I didn't even think about that. I bet that's such an issue.
1: Okay.
5: It's a huge issue. So, and he also made me laugh.
3: Okay.
5: And yeah, he's able to like kick himself down and fall on the mat. So
3: wait, kick his own self down?
4: Like throw himself?
5: Yeah, like he'll kick his back leg and then he'll fall on the mat.
4: That's funny.
1: Like as a joke on purpose or he's just not coordinated?
5: No, as a joke on purpose.
3: Okay. Norris is bringing slapstick back,
1: okay? Good breath, good physical comedy.
3: Yeah.
1: And all of a sudden, you two are off and running.
5: Yeah, he eventually asked me out.
3: Oh, he did.
5: He wanted to take me to Hibachi, like this new Hibachi restaurant.
3: Fun.
5: And I'm thinking it's Hibachi's for

0: Research shows, on average, car accident victims with a lawyer get over 3 times more money than those without one. Better off with Blue Hop.
1: That is so Norris.
2: Norris knew his audience.
3: Yeah. Yeah.
1: Okay. All right.
3: So, I mean, we chatted with them for a while, and we told them it was our first date, and they thought that was really cute.
2: Aww.
3: So the vibes were good, but honestly, at one point, I was watching the chef do, like, his tricks with the food.
2: Yeah.
3: And all of a sudden, I hear Norris. He's like, I have to go to the bathroom real quick. And so 5 minutes go by, and I get a text from him, and he says that he doesn't feel good and that he's in the car.
4: Oh, no.
1: Whoa.
3: Yeah. We didn't get our food or anything yet.
2: Okay, so you can't blame the restaurant on this one.
4: Yeah. Oh,
3: right.
4: Yeah.
3: Huh. And then he Venmos me the money to pay for the dinner that we didn't even get yet.
4: Oh, no.
3: So I excuse myself from the table and I go to the car.
2: Yeah.
3: And he's just sitting there looking so off. Like,
2: oh.
3: He's not himself. And he tells me he needs to drive me home immediately.
2: Oh,
1: oh
2: buddy.
1: No. Oh,
2: I'm glad he didn't ditch you. I thought that's where it was
4: this
2: going.
4: One
3: yeah,
4: seems
3: no.
4: If he Venmo'd you the money, it seems like he's truly upset and sick.
3: The weird part was we were laughing and joking and having a great time. Until the restroom thing. Like, he never gave off a sign that he was sick or anything.
4: Weird.
2: I feel like this is one of those that we're not going to ask a ton of details about that.
1: Yeah.
2: I would prefer it.
1: Okay.
2: Yeah, we're just going to believe him at face value, don't you think?
4: I mean, yeah.
5: Maybe got a text or something on his phone he saw, but...
4: But why make up the sickness if it was...
2: You said he looked physically unwell.
5: Oh, yeah.
4: Yeah.
3: He looked off.
2: Okay.
3: And more than anything, his voice was panicked.
1: Hmm.
2: Oh, like he needs to get out of there quick.
1: Yeah.
4: Oh, no.
1: Maybe he saw the onion volcano and it was like too real for him.
4: Oh, those are so fun.
1: A little bit scary if they get too big, though.
4: The flame, yeah.
2: What was the car ride like when he drove you back? Because he had to take you back to your car, right? At the jiu-jitsu place.
1: Yeah, did he mention anything?
4: Good job, Brooke.
2: Yeah.
3: The car ride was awkward, full of silence. Hmm. He wouldn't even look at me. Like, he didn't want to talk about it. The vibe was... Don't talk about it.
4: We can all agree, when you feel really sick, you don't want to talk or do anything. You want to be around somebody who is attractive.
2: Well, especially if it's an embarrassing sick and you're just trying to keep everything in.
4: He could have been clinching the whole time.
2: Yeah. Okay, we didn't need to say that part.
4: Sorry, we
2: See, this is why I don't want to ask for details.
1: I appreciate the visual. I want to get as many details as we can out of this situation. So how did you and Norris leave it?
3: It was really quick. He was like, bye. Okay, talk to you later.
1: What about afterwards? Have you seen him back at the jiu-jitsu class?
4: The martial arts class?
3: I have not seen him. We've had 2 classes since, and he has not been there.
2: Oh, okay, well, I mean, maybe he's still sick. Like, that is very much a possibility.
4: If it's like a flu, it could knock you out for a
3: 2 weeks.
2: Oh, 2 weeks. I thought you said 2 classes.
4: I was with you.
3: Yeah, it's once a week.
4: Yeah.
1: That's a powerful stomach bug.
4: It would have to be bad.
2: Okay. Definitely a cleanse.
1: Yeah.
4: He's lost a lot of weight.
1: He's going to come back looking super slim and chic. But we'll see what's really going on. We won't go into too much detail when we ask.
2: Thank you.
4: Are you sure?
2: Yes.
1: Or maybe we will. When we come back and do your second date update right after this. Hold on.

0: 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Brooke and Jeffrey in the morning. Second date update.
1: Quick recap if you're just joining us. Our listener Tara met a guy named Norris at jiu-jitsu class. Mm-hmm. They ended up going out for dinner at a hibachi restaurant. Did seem fun. Unlike a lot of the other second date updates that we've done, he hasn't completely ghosted her. He just dipped out in the middle of dinner that night and went and waited in his car saying he didn't feel well.
2: I mean,
3: and she confirmed. She went out and saw him.
2: He drove her home.
1: He definitely seemed off during the ride. He did Venmo her the money to pay for the entire meal, though, that they never actually ate. But they drove back in total silence and hasn't been back to class for the past 2 weeks. So obviously, Tara, you must be thinking that there's something going on with him other than a simple food stomach issue, right?
4: Definitely. I mean, he's a really funny guy. He's really good looking. It's probably another woman.
2: Oh. He's funny. He's good looking. What's wrong with him? Is that what you're getting at? Yeah.
4: That's the only thing it could be, because 2 weeks of being sick from another woman.
2: Okay.
3: Let's hope it's not
2: you think we're gonna bust a cheater right now? Is what you think?
4: I'm
2: about
4: pretty
2: to happen.
4: Confident. Yeah.
2: Okay.
1: Or if he's not cheating, he's at least trying to end the relationship with whatever other woman so that he could focus solely on Tara, and that's sweet.
2: That's still cheating. We went out, asked her out, and went on a date with her, Jeff.
1: Okay, well, you can see the negative side of it, and I'll keep on the positive angle of it.
2: Sure.
1: That he's doing nice things in order to be exclusively with you.
2: Oh, but, I'm sure that's what it is.
1: That's what I'm hoping for, but let's find out. I'm going to dial this guy's number. We'll see if he answers and hopefully can clear everything up for us. You ready?
4: Yes.
1: All right, here we go.
5: Hello?
1: Hey, is this Norris?
5: Yeah, who is?
1: We're not scammers. I want to say that off the top.
2: That always sounds trusting when you lead that way.
1: What? We don't want anything. We don't want your money or anything like that.
5: So why are you calling me that?
2: Why would you say that, Jeff? Just tell them we're a radio show.
1: That's what I think when a lot of people call me out of the blue. So that's not what this is.
6: I mean, but we would take money.
1: Well, yeah, we're not opposed to your money. But we're a radio show called Brooke and Jeffrey in the Morning.
5: Okay. Why are you still calling me?
1: This is a segment that we do. It's called the Second Date Update.
2: Where all we need is your social security number and your address.
5: I'm good.
1: It's a joke. That's a joke.
2: I'm kidding, Norris.
1: You probably can't tell, but we're a comedy show. So.
5: Oh, ha ha, tee hee, giggle, giggle.
1: Yes.
3: What's up? Hey, don't take my job.
2: Yeah.
1: No, so this is called the Second Date Update, where we're trying to help out a listener who's been on a date with you about 2 weeks ago, a woman named Tara.
5: Oh, Tara. Yeah, I remember her.
2: Well, I hope so. You guys were in the same jiu-jitsu class.
6: Yeah.
2: That you haven't been to in 2 weeks. She hasn't seen you.
1: She's really confused on what's going on with you. She isn't sure if you like her, if something else is going on that's stopping you from going back to the class.
5: I like her, don't get me wrong, but I just wasn't really feeling too well at the spot. So that's why I left and whatnot, you know?
2: We heard that in the middle that you didn't feel good, which she wasn't upset by. I mean, that happens, man. And you dealt with it really well. You like texted her, you waited in the car. Isn't that all right?
5: I will hope so. I mean, I wasn't feeling too well.
1: And that's fair. But the part that's weird is the 2 weeks that's happened afterwards, where you're not really talking to her. You haven't showed up to the jiu-jitsu class again. So she's feeling like, is something going on? Is maybe there another girl in the picture that you're trying to hide?
5: Nah, man. I'm not dealing with nobody right now. It's not even that kind of party. Okay.
2: That's great news.
3: Yeah, well, you sound defensive. We're not trying to accuse you of anything, bro. We're just trying to find information.
5: Well, y'all find cops right now, man.
2: Jeff does give off that vibe.
3: Yeah.
2: I mean, if I was going to hire a narc, it'd be Jeff.
1: You don't want to see what I'm packing, bro. Yeah. But listen, look.
5: I damn sure don't.
1: Yeah. The thing is, if you want her to believe that there's no one else in the picture, you're fully in on her, then maybe you can help us understand why you've been acting weird for the last 2 weeks.
5: I mean, right now, I'm healing right now, you know?
1: Healing?
5: Yeah, I mean, as I said earlier on, like, when I see her, I'm gonna let her know what the situation is. But, like, right now, it's not a good time. It's not a good look for me to be doing that. I'm still kind of embarrassed.
1: Not a good look.
3: What are you supposed to tell her?
1: What are you embarrassed about? About the stomach thing?
5: promise that you're not going to tell her anything.
1: Words
5: about
1: won't
5: it.
1: Leave
5: promise.
1: These mouths.
2: Ooh, that feels bad.
1: Well, I'm not going to say it.
5: All right. I find this funny. No, I can hang up right now, you know, man. I don't have time for
1: no,
5: this.
1: No,
5: man.
1: Go okay, for it. Go for it. We're listening. We really want to hear you.
5: All right. So when I went to the restaurant, you know, I watched the show and everything else, the whole hibachi bit. And not going to be wrong, the television was cool, but I don't know. I think I got a little bit too close to the flame and it burnt one of my eyebrows.
2: Oh, no.
5: Yeah.
1: Wait. So.
2: No, like when they do like the volcano onion or something at the hibachi place, it burnt your eyebrow?
1: One of the big flames?
5: Yeah. I felt the warm sensation hit my face. And the next thing I know, I looked at the mirror and I see the whole side of my eyebrow gone and a piece of my eyelashes too. It was pretty crazy.
1: Oh, no. Okay. So this is why you texted her from the car and you wouldn't go back into the restaurant.
5: Yeah, like, imagine you go on this date, right, and you accidentally get your face singed. You're going to feel kind of embarrassed.
2: Well, the thing is, yeah.
6: Tears.
2: Yeah.
1: Well, although we work in radio, so for most of us, it'd be actually be an improvement.
2: The smell of burning hair. Yeah, oh, my
5: it's
2: God.
5: So right. All that.
2: Dude, okay. All of it.
7: Yeah.
2: That is awful. I'm so sorry that happened to you.
1: So yeah. When you say you're recovering, it's not really from a stomach issue. It's you're recovering the hair on your face.
5: Yeah, from the hair on my face.
1: Gotcha.
2: Okay.
5: And like, I mean, another thing. Too. So, you know, we do go to class together, right? And the reason why she hasn't seen me in 2 weeks, because imagine me going to class, and next thing you know, she sees half my eyebrow gone. Do you know how many jokes? I mean, aside from her being concerned about me, do you know how many people would be snickering and joking at me?
7: No! What, this is what eyebrow pencils are for. You know how easy it is to fill these bad boys in?
1: And look, I understand why you would feel that way, but I really don't think that Tara would bully you over it. In fact, I'm pretty sure that's not going to happen when we tell you that she's on the other line currently listening to this call.
5: What? Yo, I thought you said you wasn't going to tell her.
1: I didn't. You did.
4: Oh, you did?
5: Oh, man.
4: Hi, Norris. Oh, my God. Baby cakes. I'm thinking the worst. Why didn't you say something to me?
5: Well, imagine if you was on this date here, right, with me, and your hair got singed. Would you even feel comfortable going on a date knowing that, like, the happy hair was singed off?
4: Yes, yes. I want to be myself with you. I mean,
2: that is actually a really cute line.
3: Yeah.
4: But that's not a big deal, Norris. I know how to glue on some hair on some eyebrows.
5: I'm very talented. Stop. I'm a guy.
4: I'm a cup.
5: I'm a shave some of my pubes and put it on my eyebrows.
2: Oh, my God, Norris.
3: Send us a picture.
4: We can do that too.
2: Oh. Oh my gosh. We heard you were such a funny guy that you were like making her laugh and like.
5: I mean, I am funny when it's on other people, not on me.
2: I feel like you should find the humor in this. Like, it's life, it's an accident. Yeah. And
5: listen, just give me a couple of weeks, man. Just give me like another week or two. I'll be back in full swing. I promise you. Just give me a.
4: No, I want to see you tonight.
2: Whoa. I don't know that we've ever had one move this fast.
3: Yeah. I bet his eyebrows look shocked right now.
2: Yeah.
3: Well,
2: eyebrow.
3: Yeah.
4: I'm not going to look at your eyebrows. I'm going to look in your eyes. And we're going to have a good night.
2: Wow, I didn't even know that you need to ask. I feel like we have to leave the room.
1: I know. Yeah. I do want to get more details on what's going to happen later tonight. But first, we got to ask, would you two like to go out on another date? And we would pay for it if you would. Norris.
5: Yeah, I'm cool with that if she's cool with it. But listen, don't laugh at me when you see this, okay?
4: I'll tell you what. I'll burn my eyebrow off for you.
2: No way.
3: Don't do that.
1: Getting into some weird kink territory now. Okay.
2: You can just shave it, too. Like, you don't need to burn it.
1: Honestly, yeah. And you too.
5: No, don't shave it off. You don't got to do that, baby. Listen, I made a mistake. It's all good. Listen, you just go as it. I want you to look pretty as you need to be.
4: Okay.
3: All right.
1: You're making all of our listeners in relationships insecure about themselves. Yeah. So you two are clearly a good couple. We'll send you out on another date. We just need to get you off our phones.
2: Yeah, we were not needed in this situation.
3: We should have ripped the band-aid. That was it.
4: Yeah. Answer me. I did need you guys.
1: All right. Well, we're happy that you two are together and you're going to meet up. It sounds like tonight.
2: Okay.
3: Give him the gift card ASAP, dude.
2: Yeah.
1: I think the plan tonight is some horizontal jujitsu.
4: Yeah, if you know what I mean.
1: That's what I meant.
2: Yeah. Exactly.

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0: And now the weather from Bellevue Rare Coins, the trusted authority for buying jewelry, rare coins, and valuables, serving Bellevue, Linwood, Issaquah, and Tacoma. A mostly cloudy start to the day, then sunny skies, high 77. Mostly clear this evening, overnight low 54.
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0: 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Better off with Blue
1: Hop. It's Brooke and Jeffrey in the morning.

0: Texts are coming in at 78592 with people telling us what's been on their minds. It's Brooke and Jeffrey in the morning.
1: All right.
0: This one says, I had a dream last night that Alexis was pregnant.
1: What? Oh. Nightmare!
0: Another says, when I was pregnant, I had cravings for A1 steak sauce. I carried a bunch in my purse and drank it straight from the bottle at a stoplight.
1: Dude, she probably just heard that mass speaker on our podcast or something about the A1 guy.
0: I love that.
2: Did you have a pregnancy thing? Like a one food?
1: I hated salad when I was pregnant
2: you
1: with my son.
2: It, but you love salad.
1: I love
2: salad.
1: It. Yeah, it was too much chewing. It like, I didn't like all the chewing.
2: That is so interesting.
1: Yeah, it was just like, just, if it had carrots, it was like out of control.
2: Carrots never go away.
1: Like, honestly, why do vegetables take so much work to eat?
2: You need to chew them into dust.
1: Sorry.
0: We've got time for one more. It says, didn't know how much you guys have become a big part of my life until I reached the top and had no more second date episodes to binge. It's really

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6: 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A mostly cloudy start to the day, then sunny skies, high 77. Mostly clear this evening, overnight low 54.
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33: 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A mostly cloudy start to the day, then sunny skies, high 77. Mostly clear this evening, overnight low 54.
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1: Oh.
3: An inmate at... Florida Correctional Institution. What the?
0: 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Is this Deborah?
3: Yes.
0: Hi, Deborah. How are you doing today?
3: Fine. Where are you calling from?
0: Oh, well, we're based all over the place, but currently I'm in sunny Florida. Ooh. Enjoying the rays.
3: What company are you with?
0: Home Depot Customer Care.
3: Oh,
0: I thought I mentioned that.
3: Yeah, I thought it was saying it was a correctional facility or prison. I don't know. It's my fault. Okay.
0: Oh, huh. I guess I didn't hear that part.
3: Oh, okay.
0: Anyway, can you hold for just 1 second, please?
3: Okay.
0: Great.

0: please nobody tell my mom that we have a podcast.
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13: What?
20: 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Good luck. Alexis, I'm going to list off some qualities for a potential mate. Okay. And you just reply with ooh or ew.
21: Mm-hmm. Oh. Ready.
20: All right. He's currently, quote, self-employed.
21: Ew. Oh.
20: It's an ew. Okay.
1: Oh, she caught on to that.
20: That's a strong ew. What about he talks to everyone and anyone around him, sometimes to the point it causes him to be late to appointments.
21: Ew.
20: It's another ew, okay?
21: What about yeah.
20: He likes making jokes about snoo.
21: Oh, ew. See? Okay. Why are we, what are we?
20: Well, guess what? Ooh. Your nightmare date is somebody else's dream guy.
21: That sounds exactly like my husband.
20: That's someone else is sitting in this very room.
21: He just described
20: Michael to a T.
21: Sorry, I knew.
20: But see, it just shows a red flag to some people can be a total green flag to others.
22: Wow. Yeah. That's crazy.
13: I know Alexis isn't going to try to take my man. So that's
21: definitely not.
20: Hopefully he's not listening to this. But you're going to hear some of the worst dates our listeners ever went on. And I promise you, somebody is going to hear and be like, oh, that guy sounds really sweet.
22: Oh, no.

0: You know that moment in scary movies where the music suddenly drops off and everything gets eerily quiet?
1: Yeah, and then you figure like something's gonna happen.
0: Yeah, and then all of a sudden you hear the terrifying sound. Brooke, your replacement hip is acting up again, I think.
2: That was a door squeaking. Wow. I have both my original hips, Jeff.
1: Sounds like the Tin Man.
0: Seriously. But no, that is the terrifying noise one of our listeners heard after he brought his date back to his place.
3: Oh my Brooke's God. Hips.
0: And he heard the front door randomly open.
2: Whoa.
0: What happened next was a grown man's worst nightmare.
1: Oh.
0: He's still extremely embarrassed by it, and you're going to hear what happened in your brand new second date update next.
2: Seattle's closest is now Snoqualmie Casino and Hotel.

0: to Alex Warren.
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17: And now the weather from Bellevue Rare Coins, the trusted authority for buying jewelry, rare coins, and valuables, serving Bellevue, Linwood, Issaquah, and Tacoma. A mostly cloudy start to the day, then sunny skies, high 77. Mostly clear this evening, overnight low 54.
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18: If you're a guy, there's this very particular moment of panic that sets in on a first date.
19: Oh, ooh.
18: And Jose, I know you've probably experienced this before, where you're out with a woman and she unexpectedly says yes to coming back to your place. And you realize you are not ready for it.
20: Yeah, because I'm like, wait, did I make my bed?
19: Wait, but you asked. You just didn't expect a yes.
20: No,
19: you didn't
20: come over to my place.
18: You realize suddenly you're not ready, and you're trying to figure out, how am I going to hide the air mattress and Febreze the mystery smell and bleach whatever's growing my kitchen sink before she gets in the building?
19: I'm actually glad to hear that you guys actually cared.
21: Yeah.
19: I always thought that you just went back there and you're like, well, they just didn't even realize it was gross.
20: I mean, I respond with a psych.
19: Yeah.
20: Just kidding, but it was a good test.
18: Well, apparently that's the type of panic that one of our listeners, David, experienced when he met somebody recently and now he needs our help. David.
20: Oh, no.
18: Welcome to the show, man.
22: Hey, guys.
19: I'm so curious to hear, is your place the type of place that has empty alcohol bottles as decoration?
22: I don't think it's that bad, but it definitely didn't end the way that I hoped.
18: All right. Okay. Well, let's start from the beginning. What's this woman's name that you met?
22: Anna.
18: Okay.
22: We met on Hinge.
19: Okay.
18: Got
20: it. That's a classier one.
19: What did you like about her? I always like to know.
18: And also, what didn't you like about her? Let's play both sides of it.
19: Well, I hope that you didn't swipe on her if you didn't like something immediately.
20: God, I hate this one.
18: Okay, we can start with the likes.
22: Yeah, I mean, she's beautiful. definitely was attracted to her. And as we were talking, she gave me the impression that she was really, I don't want to say like a hippie vibe, but a really free spirit, just sort of not many cares in the world. And I've always kind of been drawn to people like that.
20: Yeah. That's cool. Mm-hmm. Just a ball of positive energy.
19: Yeah. You don't want somebody high anxiety.
18: So what did you and Anna do?
22: Well, we had talked about, or in our conversations, this food truck came up that's been all over TikTok. It's this Greek food truck.
19: Ooh,
20: Greek food.
19: Okay. Yum.
22: So we went and we get our food and we're meeting and I feel like the chemistry is flowing. Everything's really great. And we started talking about movies.
19: Okay.
22: And great. I love 80s movies.
19: Interesting.
22: And, big John Hughes fan.
19: Okay, so that's like 16 Candles. Mm. Isn't he in Breakfast Club, maybe?
20: I don't really remember.
18: You're asking the wrong group.
22: Well, not, Brooke. He directed Breakfast Club.
19: Oh, he directed,
22: Club.
19: Sorry. Oh. Oof, that made me sound like an idiot. All right, that's what I meant. Yeah, totally.
18: Okay.
20: But you like the classics.
22: Yeah, absolutely. And Breakfast Club actually coincidentally came up.
18: Okay.
19: And that's the one where they're like high schoolers and they have to stay.
22: Yeah, they're trapped in detention.
19: Yeah.
22: And she'd never seen it. So I was just like, oh, well, you got to see Breakfast Club. And she was like, well, why don't we watch it tonight?
19: Oh, okay.
18: Oh,
20: that's okay. Where this comes in,
18: I see.
20: Jeff.
18: So you weren't the one that put the idea of like going back somewhere. She kind of floated it first.
22: But like you guys were saying at the beginning of the call, I was worried about my place. Like my place isn't terrible, but I honestly couldn't remember what shape it was in.
19: Oh,
22: I just wouldn't. Yeah. You get up in the morning, you leave, you don't think about that stuff.
19: Sure.
22: So,
19: okay. Mm-hmm.
22: Gave her my address, and obviously I was assuming she had GPS, so I was trying to speed up a little bit.
19: Oh, to get there.
22: Just so I could get home as quickly as possible.
19: Oh my God. Please let Google Maps fail her.
22: Yeah.
18: So it's a race to your apartment, I'm guessing?
22: Yeah. And then when we got there, I ran in, but I was like, oh, it's not as bad as I remember. I picked a couple of things up, and everything was fine. So she comes in.
18: Oh, okay.
20: Good.
22: We're
20: thankfully
22: watching the movie, and we start talking about high school.
19: Okay. Well, that obviously, because that's what the whole movie is set
20: right.
19: Yeah, high school.
18: Oh, okay.
22: So we pause the movie, and we start talking, and I was just like, you know, I do have an old yearbook around here somewhere. Would you like to see what I look like?
20: Bro, that's so risky. That's like embarrassing.
18: Why?
20: Well, funny.
22: It's vulnerable, yeah. So I go into my bedroom, and as I'm in my bedroom, I hear my front door open and close.
19: Oh.
22: And so I'm just like, did she just leave?
18: Oh.
20: Okay. Oh.
19: Did she?
22: Somehow it was actually worse.
19: Why?
22: Because when I come back into the living room, my mother is standing there.
20: Oh, my God. Oh,
19: did she just show up like that?
20: Well, oh, no.
18: Nobody's going to give her a better idea of what you were like in high school than your mom can.
20: Oh, I prefer an ex-girlfriend show up at that point.
19: What was your mom doing?
22: She likes to bring me food that she makes every once in a while, and I've talked to her about it before, but she likes to make it a surprise.
20: Oh, that's cute.
19: So wait, is your date and your mom now having a conversation?
22: Oh, yes.
18: Oh, God.
19: What are they talking about?
22: I don't even know. It was like what they were saying didn't matter. But they seemed to be having a pleasant conversation.
19: Well, and it's hard for you because you don't want to overreact and go, Mom, get out, because that makes you look lame.
18: Oh. Yeah.
20: You always do this to me. I can't do anything.
19: Yes.
18: That's 100% what I would do in that scenario. But what do you do?
22: Well, I just tried to, you know, Mom put the food in the kitchen and she kept saying like, oh, I'll be out of here in just a second, but they kept talking.
18: Oh,
22: and
19: classic mom.
22: Finally, Anna goes, you know what? I gotta go anyway.
18: Oh,
20: she blocked you, bro. You got mom blocked.
19: I mean, it is a vibe shift when the mom comes into the room.
20: I think some girls would be like, well, at least he's a guy that has a great relationship with his mom and they're loving. And
19: yeah, but you would usually, even if you're not going to stay much longer, you would wait for the mom to leave so you could have at least one more one-on-one moment.
0: Yeah.
19: Did she leave? Did Anna leave before your mom?
22: Yes.
0: Oh,
22: but I offered to walk her to her car.
20: Oh, that's good. That's a gentlemanlike
19: and
20: thing.
19: And what'd she say?
18: And?
22: She said yes.
19: Okay.
22: And when we got to her car, I kind of took the chance, and I leaned in for a kiss.
20: Oh, yeah?
19: Right after Mom was there.
0: Yeah.
22: Huh. Yeah, and she gave me the cheek.
19: Okay.
20: Oh.
18: So that was how you two left it. What's happened since?
20: Oh, man. Oh,
22: well, I've texted a couple of times, and I have not heard anything. And it's been a few days.
20: Oh, brother. It's the mom. But is it the mom, or is it the fact that your mom walks in? Is it a conversation they had?
19: Well, that's what we're going to find out.
20: There's
19: right?
20: so many questions. I should ask them all.
18: We're going to ask all 500 of them.
20: Get a pen and paper down. I got a list for you.
18: All right. We're going to write down all of them and ask our favorite ones to Anna when we come back.
20: Sorry, I forgot that's not how it is.
18: And we'll do it with your second date update right after this. Hold on, Dave.
22: Thank you, guys.
18: All right. For just a

0: 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Second date update.
1: Moms are kind of like computer software updates.
2: Huh?
1: Always popping up at the least convenient moment.
2: Yeah.
1: Like when you have a girl over and you're trying to make a move, but mom stops by to give you a Tupperware of her old tuna noodle casserole.
3: Oh, mom!
2: And it takes forever.
1: Why is it
2: so slow?
1: That's exactly what happened for our listener David recently when he brought his date Anna back to his place to watch The Breakfast Club on Blu-ray.
3: Ooh.
1: And David's mom burst through the door, stuck around a little bit too long until Anna eventually said, you know what? I better head out.
2: Yeah, before the mom even left.
1: Yep, so seems like we already know the reason why Anna's ghosting. Our job is probably going to be to convince her to hopefully change her mind.
2: Yeah, I mean, you can tell her, right, David, that you have boundaries with your mom established that maybe you didn't before, like knocking.
4: Yeah.
5: You know, I have talked to my mom about this, and it's been decided that she's not just going to pop in anymore. There's always going to be some sort of text or verbal confirmation or something that she's coming by.
3: Okay. Or secret knock.
2: Yeah.
1: I know. Put a sock on the door.
3: On the outside of your house.
6: Oh, no.
2: No.
6: Jeff, every suggestion you have,
3: I know.
6: Mom's is terrible.
1: I don't have all the answers. I'm just providing suggestions.
5: Don't worry about that, guys. It is totally handled.
1: All right.
2: That's good. That's a good thing that we can tell Anna.
1: Yeah. We'll leave all that to you. Let's just dial her number. We'll see if she picks up the phone, and hopefully we can convince her to give you another chance. But I'm going to dial her right now. Here we go.
7: Hello?
1: Hi, is this Anna?
7: Yes, this is she who's calling.
1: Hey, Anna, this is a radio show called Brooke and Jeffrey in the Morning.
2: Hey, Anna, welcome to the show.
3: Good morning, Anna.
7: This is, what goes about? I'm sorry.
2: Yeah.
1: I know, we get that reaction a lot, and we understand that this is probably coming at you all at once, but we're doing a segment here. It's called a Second Date Update. We're trying to help out one of our listeners that went on a date with you recently, a guy named David.
7: Oh, wow.
2: Oh,
1: Yeah.
2: David.
1: Honestly, we're not surprised by your reaction to that because we heard what happened.
2: David wouldn't be surprised to hear that either.
7: I'm so confused that he contacted you to talk about our date.
1: That's kind of how it works. They reach out to us and kind of tell us about what happened.
3: Yeah.
1: And then we try to help step in and, you know, make things right if anything's wrong.
3: We're the middlemen and women.
1: Mm-hmm. Well said.
3: Thank you.
2: I love how you put men first, though. I mean,
3: I didn't mean it like that.
2: What a women and men.
1: We're trying to help David get back in touch with you, Anna.
2: Yeah, we just want to hear how you felt about David.
7: I mean, that date wasn't what I was expecting.
2: Okay. But there were some good parts, right? Sounds like you guys had a lot of fun at the food truck and you wanted to watch the movie together.
3: Yeah. Like you went back to his place. That's always a good sign.
2: I mean, you were feeling good then, right?
7: Yeah, but there was a situation and it was not good.
2: Yeah.
3: We may know, but could you tell us what the situation was?
1: At least in your mind?
7: Yeah, it was his mother.
2: There it is.
1: Uh-huh.
2: Can I just ask, like, you're sitting on the couch, you're waiting for him to come back from the bedroom with a high school yearbook, and the door opens suddenly. What were you thinking?
7: It was just very uncomfortable, and I didn't know what to do, and maybe he didn't hear what was said, but it was a very awkward conversation.
2: Wait, from the very beginning, it was awkward?
3: Really?
1: Is that because you didn't have a shirt on and you had to put it back?
2: That would be awkward.
3: You guys in the middle of something?
1: Yeah.
2: She's just sitting topless while he goes to get his high school yearbook, Jeff. I don't know what kind of fantasies you have about dates, but I'm guessing Anna had all of her clothes on.
1: You know how it works when you're watching The Breakfast Club? Things happen.
2: A movie about high school teenagers?
1: I don't know.
6: It's boring, so you start doing other
1: stuff. Anna, this is why we're asking you what happened, because we don't really know the full story.
7: Oh, gosh.

0: is a lot right now. Sorry.
1: Yeah, sorry.
0: You're talking about me having my shirt off when that was not said.
2: Okay. If that didn't happen, that's just me speculating. What really happened?
0: Okay.
3: Yeah. What was it like?
1: Yeah, make it uncreepy, Jeff. Good.
0: Yeah, this is a little creepy, but I mean, I'll tell my side of the story so that I can just kind of move on with my day. But I will say that his mom came in while he was looking for the yearbook. Uh-huh. And she said, "Oh, it's so finally nice to meet you, Katie. And my name isn't Katie."
3: Oh, oh no. He's been telling his mom about a girl named Katie?
1: So wait, what did you say in response to that?
4: That is really awkward.
3: Yeah.
0: I'm going to be honest, I didn't know what to say. Maybe she got the name wrong, so I just went with it. But then she started talking about how she's heard so much about me, how happy I'm making his son, and how lovely our date sounded, and she hopes that it works out. I sounded special, and I just...
3: Oh, Mom, be quiet.
1: She just kept going. Wait, wow. Wait, though, does that mean David is dating a Katie?
0: He's obviously dating a Katie that's very special to him, and, you know, it sounds like they're more serious, which is fine, but it was a little disappointing.
3: That's only according to his mom.
4: That's true.
0: Yeah, I just wanted to get out of there. He followed me. He tried to kiss me. It felt very awkward. Mm. I feel like his mom told me everything I needed to know, so.
3: Think, you could tell mom I met a girl today, and she's like, when's the wedding?
4: Yeah.
3: No. Like, mom could think it's a lot more serious.
4: Or I don't tell mine about a breakup till like 6 months after, because I don't want to deal with time. Maybe that's the case.
1: But that's a lot of detail.
2: We really should be finding out, though, from David directly, and luckily for all of us, Anna, we can do that, because David's on the other line of this call, listening, waiting to talk to you.
1: Just like his mom on the other side of the door.
5: Hey, Anna.
3: Oof. How did you hang up? Oh my gosh, Anna.
0: Yeah.
2: Okay.
5: Listen,
2: this is uncomfortable.
5: Man. Let me just explain. I had no idea that had happened. I'm so sorry that you were put in such an awkward position. Ooh. But yes, I have been out on a few dates with a girl named Katie, and at probably about 7 or 8 dates over the course of probably about a month and a half.
3: What? Okay. Brother, that's your girlfriend.
4: That's a lot of dates, my man.
0: David, you went on like multiple dates with this person and you're telling your mother about her. It feels like you're with somebody.
3: Yeah.
5: We haven't discussed being together. It's not serious yet. I've still got some question marks. So I'm sorry I made you feel so uncomfortable, Katie. Anna,
1: oh my God.
5: Anna.
1: Did you just call her Katie?
3: He called her Katie.
0: So I think unfortunately, this might be the end of the conversation.
1: Wait. Is Katie also dating other guys too, David? I mean, maybe it's okay.
5: I know that she can.
3: Good answer. Doesn't sound like she is.
1: Yeah, that's not a good answer.
2: But David, I just need to ask you if it's between Anna and Katie, are you picking Anna?
3: Oh.
2: Like, is that why we're doing this?
5: I mean, we've only been out once, but I really like her. I haven't made a final decision yet about anyone.
2: Wow.
5: And we're dating. That's what dating is.
2: But David, if I'm going to ask Anna to go out on another date with you, I would think you would need to give a little bit more passion, like be more in on her.
1: Right.
2: You're so indecisive.
3: Yeah.
5: I just need to get to know her a little bit better.
1: Oh.
5: And see if those same question marks are there.
0: So you want me to say yes to you to go out with you and compete with another girl, basically?
5: I mean, it's not like I'm saying you can't go out with other guys.
1: Yeah, I don't think she needs your permission on that one.
3: Yeah.
2: He's pretty certain, Anna, that you're going to beat Katie if you go out with him one more time.
1: I don't even actually get that feeling, Jeff.
3: It's like a competition.
1: At all.
2: I'm just trying.
1: It feels like Katie's really winning this battle, according to the mom, anyway. Right.
2: Well, I guess at this point, there's no other hope. I'm just going to ask. Anna, would you like to go out with David one more time? And we'd pay for it if you do.
0: No.
3: Oh,
2: no,
3: that was fast.
2: Wow.
3: That was so quick.
2: Did not see this coming, David.
1: David, what if Katie hears this? What if Katie's listening?
3: Is she going to feel a certain type of way?
5: I mean, we have not officially said that we are monogamous and not seeing other people. So I feel like if she heard this, she would say, oh, hey, he went out with another woman, just like I have maybe gone out with another guy.
2: Yeah. But what would be even worse is if your mom heard this.
1: Yeah.
2: Think about how devastated she's going to be.
1: She really likes Katie.
4: Yeah.
3: She's going to tell some third girl about the other two.
2: Yeah. Oh, no.
5: No, there's no third girl. There's no third girl.
2: Mom's the third girl.
1: Yeah.
2: Forever.
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I've said it before and I will say it again. Despite being one of the most buzzed about celebrity weddings, we still know nothing about Taylor Swift's wedding to Travis Kelce. Most importantly, the dress.

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1: 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I hear that the Ballard Goodwill could become a 300-unit apartment building after 20 years in Ballard.

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12: 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A mostly cloudy start to the day, then sunny skies, high 77, mostly clear this evening, overnight low 54.
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Are we over the whole sourdough era, or are people still baking sourdough? Because I can use a few loaves. That's all I'm saying. 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

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It's happening on August 5th. And if you want in, make sure you buy your tickets now because you know it's going to sell out. 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

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A mostly cloudy start to the day, then sunny skies, high 77, mostly clear this evening, overnight low 54.

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2: Me not working hard. Yeah, right. Picture that with a Kodak. Or better yet, go to Times.

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31: 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A mostly cloudy start to the day, then sunny skies, high 77. Mostly clear this evening, overnight low 54.
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Dominic Canzone. He's exactly what we needed last night. He hit a tie-breaking two-run homer, his second long ball of the game,

Talk about loving a movie. A Honolulu man is going viral because he flew from Hawaii to LA to see The Odyssey in IMAX. And he watched it a total

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I once dated a guy that absolutely loved Eminem. And I thought about him because Eminem is auctioning off more than 100 autographed sneakers to raise money for his Marshall Mathers Foundation. So the auction is set for August 25th, just in case you're interested. That's all.

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18: And now the weather from Bellevue Rare Coins, the trusted authority for buying jewelry, rare coins, and valuables, serving Bellevue, Linwood, Issaquah, and Tacoma. A mostly cloudy start to the day, then sunny skies, high 77, mostly clear this evening, overnight low 54.

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2: 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Travel. Go enter it right now. It's your shot to see Bruno Mars live in Vancouver, October 16th. You could be there. Hurry up. 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
1: 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More than 75% of commuters will be involved in a car accident at some point. 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
1: I shaved my toe hair.
0: You do? 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
1: No, I don't want no toe hairs.
0: Oh, my gosh. Yeah. Okay, the pressure just came off me.
1: Go shave them.

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1: All the ladies have been calling up asking.
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1: Okay, but hear me out. My idea is we have a Jose and Izzy bobblehead combo.
2: Oh, I love that. Oh, my bobblehead can laugh while it bobbles.
1: Dude, that's going to be perfect.
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0: 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It's Izzy. What up? All right, what's up with you?
1: I am getting gas.
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1: Normally Reese's and a Sprite.
0: Reese's. 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
2: Okay, but I got to tell you something. You can go sign up to be the baby daddy.
1: No, I'm good.
2: Randy, she might pick you.
1: No, I'm good, man. I'm good.
2: You want me to tell you the website?
1: No, that's a crazy woman.

Moving 92.5, it's Izzy. Now, this new Spider-Man movie that's coming out really has me thinking about how Harry Styles is Thanos' brother in the Marvel movies. Like, how did we just forget about that?

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1: I'm there for the cheers, for the players.
2: Oh.
1: I'm there for
2: them.
0: Can you do one live on the radio?
1: Oh, my gosh. There's the Josh one.
0: The Josh? Okay, do it.
1: Josh.
0: I love that. That's beautiful. All right, if you want to go to the Mariners game, I have a shot for you to win. Call me right now, and I'll give you all the details. I'm moving 92.5.

0: 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Okay, who's your favorite player on the Mariners?
1: Oh, you know, I still love Raleigh. I hope he can make it back.
0: Okay. Let me guess. It's because he has a big butt.
1: Of course.

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1: 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What's up?
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Moving 92.5, it's Izzy, and I'm so excited. Mariners tickets, August 1st. Super Mario Night. You want to go? 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

0: Moving 92.5. Did you see at the August 1st Mariners game, they're giving away J-Rod bobbleheads?
1: Well, that's pretty cool.
2: All right, if you won, where would you put the bobblehead?
1: Maybe the dash in my car.
2: That'd be perfect.
1: Right?
0: All right, caller 25 right now. You're going to have the bobblehead.

0: Moving 92.5, it's Izzy. Who's this?
1: Kaylee.
0: Miss Kaylee, what are you doing right now?
1: I'm driving home from work.
0: Ooh, okay. Where are you driving to?
1: In Tacoma.
0: Tacoma in the house.
1: Yeah.
0: Well, hey, think about this. Mariners game, August 1st.
1: Sounds good.
0: Oh, sounds like a dream, doesn't it?
1: Sounds awesome.
0: Yeah, maybe you'll be so close you can give J-Rod a kiss on the face. Mwah! You're caller 25.
1: I love that. Awesome.
0: And hey, if you're not close enough to give J-Rod a kiss, you can just kiss his bobblehead.
1: That works.
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1: This is Alicia.
0: Alicia, what are you doing right now?
1: At work.
0: Dude, I feel like I need to be whispering since you're at work.
1: Oh, I'm totally outside.
0: Wow, I feel honored that you're skipping work to talk to me.

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3: 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It's Jose from Brick and Jeffrey in the morning. Thanks to Xfinity, you don't have to worry about that part of your future. 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
29: 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Sunny, today's high 77, mostly clear skies through the evening, overnight low 55.
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